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Let reporters, not much to report from Slovenian highways at the moment. Have a safe and pleasant journey onwards. Brez večjih posebnosti na slovenskih cestah v teh trenutkih, srečno in varno pot do cilja.

Traffic on Slovenian highways flowing smoothly at the moment. Have a safe and pleasant journey onwards. Brez posebnosti na slovenskih cestah, srečno in varno pot do cilja.

traffic on Slovenian highways staying without any major difficulties. Have a safe and pleasant journey onwards. Še vedno brez večjih posebnosti na slovenskih cestah v teh trenutkih, srečno in varno pot do cilja.

Nothing major to report from Slovenian highways at the moment. Have a safe and pleasant journey onwards. Brez večjih posebnosti na slovenskih cestah v teh trenutkih, srečno in varno pot do cilja.

Just waste time, even if it's just for a while. I'll be there to make you smile, touch and kiss you just a

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The doctors say this shit been fucking with my heart, but I can't barely sleep. 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

0: Dobro jutro. 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
2: Hi my friends, I got some new numbers from the Statistical Office of Slovenia today. Apparently Slovenians love traveling. Slovenci radi potujajo. Slovenia has three international airports, Ljubljana, Maribor, and Portorož. Together, they had 1.6 million passengers last year. But let's be honest, when Slovenians hear Maribor Airport, Mariborska letališče, they react like archaeologists. Wait, that actually exists? Almost everyone flies through Ljubljana. Because Slovenians don't choose airports based on distance, they choose them based on parking spaces and whether your cousin can drive you there for free. A Slovenian will spend 500 euros on a plane ticket and then panic over a 4 euro sandwich. 4 euros? I still have pasteta in my backpack. Slovenians travel most often to Germany. At this point, Slovenia and Germany are basically in a long-distance relationship. Like my friend Pero says,
3: mi jim pošiljamo delavce, oni pa nam pošiljajo avte z izkušnjami. With 280,000 kilometers. Little driven.
2: Second place for Slovenians is Turkey and third, the UK. Which is kind of funny really, because Turkey has sunshine and in the UK, the sun is basically breaking the news. Look, the sky is on fire. And my favorite part? Slovenians spend 1,200 euros on all-inclusive holidays. And still bring sandwiches from home. Ah yes, only in Slovenia, where people travel across the world for exotic food, then eat ptujska salama in the hotel room. Just in case.
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Traffic on Slovenian roads is currently flowing smoothly. 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
1: Be careful, due to a traffic accident, the overtaking lane is closed on the A2 motorway from Croatia towards Ljubljana. Between the junctions Dobruška Vas and Kronovo, and also in the same section of the motorway, an animal on the road is also obstructing traffic, so be very careful. Previdno, zaradi prometne nesreče je zaprt prehitevalni pas na Dolinski avtocesti med priključkoma Dobruška Vas in Kronovo v smeri proti Ljubljani. Na istem odseku tudi žival na vozišču ovira promet, zato previdno.